0: 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This is a music program that continuously airplays the latest hit songs from four cities around the world. New York, London, Tokyo, and Paris on a daily basis. 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
1: 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See you next time.

fascinating rhythm. You got me on the go, fascinating rhythm. I'm all a quiver. What a mess you're making. The neighbors want to know why I'm always shaking just like a flipper.

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first time ever at a party in London. I'm kinda nervous, kinda scared, on a makeshift stage playing songs from my iPod.

I get off the train, 4, 5, 6, walk to the club, do a wave of shit. Meet this boy named Martin McGoin, he's my best friend, he's my boy toy. We see the line, it's way too long, cut to the